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0: This story was everywhere. I don't remember how long ago it was. I mean, within the year, I think.
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0: Within the past few years. This dude got his family in the car, wife and two kids, drove off a cliff.
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0: 300 feet, the car dropped.
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0: And they all survived, which is crazy. But this was like with the intent to kill everybody.
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Nobody.

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0: 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Yeah, cause I'm so freaking fabulous.
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0: now. And you're like, no, I don't want a chair. And as I went to go get a chair, you ran away from me as I'm coming at you with a chair.
1: I don't know if I ran from
2: you. Uh-huh.
3: Well, I just told you to lean on me because I didn't know how to, you know, I didn't know what to do.
0: We wanted him to collapse on concrete.
3: Right.
4: So. Yeah, hot concrete.
0: And good thing Kelly panicked and yelled at you to sit down. Because
1: I sat down.
0: You're trying to be tough and tough out a fainting spell.
1: I'm not trying to be tough. I'm just embarrassed.
0: Right, but you got to sit down or your head's going to hit concrete. Right.

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1: Marty also does Brazilian jiu-jitsu. Keanu Reeves, Kelly, he built... builds and rides
2: you
1: custom
2: motorcycles. Tell me.
1: Oh. Does that make him hotter?
2: Yes. My husband and I are huge Keanu Reeves fans. He's really,
3: really nice guy.
2: Really cool when it comes to motorcycles.
4: Even as a straight dude, I know that that makes him automatically sexier.
1: Yeah. Tobey Maguire, the original Spider-Man, plays high stakes poker.
4: Oh, that's risky. I don't know if that's hot.
1: I think it's kind of hot that he's like gambling.
4: Gambling?
1: Yeah, gambling $30,000 on the table.
4: Okay.
1: And then he wins and doubles it.
5: And then loses it all.
4: Yeah.
1: Steve Carell, now he got hotter whenever he went like full Silver Fox.
5: Yeah, I would agree.
1: But he also plays competitive ice hockey.
5: Does
4: Steve
5: he really?
4: Carell?
1: Mm-hmm.
4: Like he'll
1: Steve
4: throw the gloves
1: Carell.
4: Down and fight you?
2: Mm-hmm. Is he Canadian?
1: I don't know if he's Canadian.
5: I don't know.
2: Because I think you have to.
4: I think you're born with skates.
3: Yeah, in a big
5: in
3: stick.
5: In Canada?
4: Yeah.
3: Yeah.
1: Okay.
2: Instead of making you sign up for the military, they make you sign up for hockey lessons.
1: Anyone who plays hockey makes you
5: hotter. Yeah,
3: Don plays competitive hockey.
4: Yeah, Don plays it. Yeah. Engineer Don.
1: Does that make Don hotter?
4: Yeah.
1: Okay.
4: What?
2: You were the only one. Yeah. No hesitation.
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0: morning from the Traffic One Traffic Center. Things looking good for your Tuesday morning ride. Traffic moving smoothly right now. 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
1: Reporting for Super Talk News, I'm Griffin Ray. A woman was killed on Monday after her car collided with an Amtrak train in Copiah County. According to the Copiah County Sheriff, authorities responded to the tracks near East Gallman and Allen Roads around 3:20 p.m. Officials claim that 69-year-old Dorothy Hillard was driving her Ford Explorer, which collided with the moving train heading northbound. Hillard was pronounced dead at the scene, and no other injuries were reported. The cause of the crash is currently under investigation.

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